0: 15 Lancaster for a 923's assistance request. 15 Lancaster.
1: Air 21, did we have a takeoff with you?
0: Yeah.

Passengers 4 on rescue, 4 on rescue. Adams Boulevard and Fairfax Avenue. Adams Boulevard and Fairfax Avenue. On Fairfax near the rock climbing gym, the male subject laying down with his pants off is bleeding from an unknown area with a head wound. LACD is notified. 141 rescue 41.

3341. LA City advised it'll be the southeast corner closest to Venice and Fairfax. It's going to be Venice and Fairfax, southeast corner, LA City en route.

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1: Both from Venice and Fairfax, Venice and Fairfax, southeast corner.

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Ill person 2520 Sepulveda Boulevard, San Francisco parking lot.

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0: Patient's going to be across from the San Franciscan at one stop Lubin Break in a van with the hazard lights on.

0: hit up a Interpol once on scene in area. See if you have any further information.
1: Engine 4, on a copy that you're on scene in the area. Can you repeat the end?
0: Yeah, we see nothing. Do you have any further information?
1: Affirm. You're looking for a male black adult, approximately 28 years old, wearing a brown shirt, black underwear, and black jeans around his ankles. Advise he'll be on the southeast corner, just past the gas station and rock climbing gym. Engine 41.
0: Yes, LP. Engine 41 copies. If they're going to be across from the rock gym, that's not going to be on Venice and Fairfax. Because we're on scene now in the area, we see nothing. So we'll circle back to the rock climbing gym.
1: 10-4. The original address they gave was Adams and Fairfax, but they later advised closer to Venice. I'll show you near Adams and Fairfax.

0: and requested any updates, would you like me to go ahead and disregard?
1: Yeah, you could tell him to cancel.
0: 10-4.

Attention, engine 6-4, squad 6-2, ALS chest pain. Coles, 1799 Hawthorne Boulevard, will be in the E slot, PD on scene with a female, complaining of chest pain with a history of heart problems. Engine 6-4, squad 6-2.

0: Yeah, South Ranger 41, Rescue 41, located the patient. It's going to be the original Fairfax and Adams.
1: 10-4, I will notify LA City.
0: 4-1 copy. You could tell them to cancel. They were on scene initially. It sounds like on their radio comms. They saw nothing, so call the compulsion.
1: 10-4. LA City advised they were unable to locate the patient.

0: 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Can you give us an incident number for our last call? 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

0: incident across the parking lot in front, near Ulta. There's another medical for PD with the subject that they have in custody. Do you want us to create a separate call or just send engine 62?
1: Yeah, please call and dispatch squad 61 to that, please.
0: Copy.
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3: Engine 64 is going to handle the second medical aid over at Ulta Beauty. Squad 62 will remain on scene with PD and continue their assessment.
0: Engine 64, I'm sorry, I copied that you're going to handle the other subject. Do you want Squad 61 or are we dispatching another McCormick?
3: Make it another medical aid. Let's get. What's the chief complaint?
0: Colostomy bag.
3: Let's go ahead and respond, Squad 61 and the McCormick unit.
0: Copy.

Attention, Squad 6-1, respond with Engine 6-4. I'm from Ulta Beauty, 1513 Hawthorne Boulevard, PD on scene with an elderly male with multiple medical issues and a colostomy bag. Squad 6-1.

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0: You canceled McCormick unit and squad 6-1. This patient is a declining item. Any medical attention? You can put us back onto the original medical aid with squad 6-2.
1: We're down to fire squad 6-1, all three clear.
2: Squad 6-1, copy.

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1: 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The exit, if you were to get a call, would be westbound Grand from Main.
2: Copy that.
0: We're on Franklin now. 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

Engine 42, rescue 42, respond to rescue Otero, support senior living, 10955 Washington Boulevard, 10955 Washington Boulevard. Room 128, bed A. It's a 53-year-old male, fall, bleeding from the left arm, the left head. Engine 42, rescue 42.

Attention, squad 6-3. 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Be a female that has scrapes from jumping over the wall. Squad 6-3.

0: 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Need a B-boy for smell of fire from inside the res. There's no smoke or flame seen. Engine 6-2.
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0: 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Can you confirm the room number?
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1: 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We have no readings. 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
1: 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Respond with Engine 42 and Rescue 42 to a rescue at 10955 Washington Boulevard, 10955 Washington Boulevard, Ambulance 42.

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Engine 41, Rescue 41.

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It's a GPS medical pendant activation within 24 yards of this location. 42, rescue 42.

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22, rescue 22, respond to a rescue at Target, 1200 North Pulpit Boulevard, 21200 North Pulpit Boulevard. PD is on scene requesting fire for unknown medical. 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

0: 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Air unit for dispatch 3, still in.
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0: Airship for the access channel for City Terrace Park and East LA's area of working flight. Airship.
1: Let's see, Air 21's on dispatch 3. East LA units are already there. Probably have them go to East LA and ask them if they need them.
0: Tim, I asked East LA, but their units were tied up. I know they're close by on a 273-5.
1: Yeah,
0: related. Tim, all advisor desk, because Parks has a 30-minute ETA. Thank you, sir.

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PD on scene with a Mel, extremely ETOH. Engine 6-1, squad 6-1.

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Engine 32.

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0: Attention, squad 6-3, squad 6-2, ALS breathing difficulty, California Surf Club, 245 North Harbor Drive. PD's on scene with a male having difficulty breathing. Squad 6-3, squad 6-2.
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0: Attention, engine 6-2, Manhattan Rescue, 1718 Harper Avenue for a ALS abdominal pain. A 20-year-old female, PD's on scene with 17, engine 6-2, Manhattan Rescue.
1: Verona Fire Battalion 6-1.
0: Battalion 6-1.
1: Is engine 6-2's call two patients or one?
0: That's just one patient, sir.
1: You can hold rescue 21. Engine 6-2 can run solo with McCormick's and advise as needed.
0: Copy that.

0: 32.
1: South is going to be a confirmed false alarm. They have ongoing construction at the location. They've had issues with the same electrical room. We've identified two heads that need to be replaced. Maintenance is aware. We're going to go ahead and place the system on test until 5 p.m. tomorrow to give them enough time to make the corrections.
0: Engine 32, copy. 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
1: Ten six Montebello.
0: Charles 10-6 in Montebello.

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Culver City Rescue, Engine 41 Rescue 41 Rescue, 9245 Dennis Boulevard, Los Angeles, 9245 Dennis Boulevard, Los Angeles at In-N-Out, 49-year-old female, fall, injury to the knees. Engine 41 Rescue 41.

41, Rescue 41, LA City, Engine 43 is also in route. The patient is outside, sitting on the curb outside of In-N-Out.

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1: Airplane 4 was switched.
0: Airplane 4 was switched.

0: have one more additional trouble. It says PIV. If you guys can check the PIV. The only PIV that I know about is that's on the street side on Plaza Del Amo. If you guys can check that as well real quick.
1: Copy, we'll check the PIV.

0: 245 in chats where they're requesting if they can go with the outsidership.
1: Yeah, just let them know. I'm not sure if LAPD is going to be FDG equipped or trained as well. But they could check in.
0: Copy.

0: Definitely bonus from the Guzman.
1: Go ahead.
0: Let's check two PIVs on the freestyle just outside the gate, as well as two in the garage, and PIVs seem to be working as normal. I'm not noticing any water flow.
1: Copy. And then could you repeat the last end of that transition? Were you able to see any indication of actual any water flow?
0: That was negative. No indication of water flow.
1: Copy. You guys made a good check on the surrounding buildings, just in case it wasn't in that first parking area.

0: 1997, go ahead.
1: Are you able to get a hold of any responsible and have them meet me at the main rec room?
0: I've already tried calling them twice, but I'll try a third time.
1: Got it, thanks.
2: Capital Post from Tegucigalpa, we have a board member.
1: Copy. If you are all done with your checks, I can meet the board member just with this at the rec room.
0: Choice copies.
2: Well, the phone's from Tegucigalpa, the board member's heading towards

0: copy. If you are all done with your checks, I can meet the board member just with this at the rec room.
1: Choice copies.
2: What points from DeGuzman and the board members heading towards your direction?
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1: You said there's a sewage leak, not water from the protection system?
0: Looks like a drain line, but doesn't appear to be part of the sprinkler system.
1: If you want me to check the rig, I'll be there in a minute.

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1: It appears they have a faulty fire protection system. We'll put this address of 2573 on post. They're going to attempt to get a fire protection system service company tomorrow, so we'll put it on post for 24 hours.
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Attention, engine 6-1, squad 6-1, ALS, head injury, the Kensington 801 South Pacific Coast Highway, room 220, for an 89-year-old female who fell out of bed, complained of pain to the head, consular breathing normally, engine 6-1, squad 6-1.

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1: Copy.

Attention, engine 6-1, squad 6-1, ALS fall with injury. Paso de los Amigos, 123 South Catalina, unit 415. 71-year-old female who fell out of bed is on oxygen. She's saying that she has some soreness to her wrist and is still down, needs a lift assist. Engine 6-1, squad 6-1.

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0: Lost State Library South, or it's a two-story library. We do have bell sounding from the street. Nothing shown. We'll be out for investigation.
1: Truck 6-1, copy.

0: Circuit Jones, that would reset the panel. This was shown a water flow alarm on the first floor, which was assessed from the exterior windows. There's no hazards in the library. 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

potential water main issue, Sun Harbor Apartments, 29 190th Street. 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
0: Negative. 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
0: 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Thank you.

0: 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They're advising 40 minutes to an hour. 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
1: 10-4. It's a pretty significant water main break here on the property. It's on the address side. We're trying to locate a shutoff, but there's a lot of mud and water everywhere.
0: Copy.

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0: 6-2.
1: Got water on scene 5 minutes ago. They've assessed the issue. They'll be calling out a crew either tonight or early tomorrow morning. Hydrant in front of 2929 190th Street is out of service. They'll also be calling you for notification later. Agent 6-2 is available.

0: 1941, go ahead.
1: Yeah, you could put engine 4-1 on scene at the same time as rescue 4-1.
0: Yeah, 4-1, rescue 4-1.

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1: Arrow down onto 0800.
0: I'm sorry, Arrow, you were set on clean time, please.
1: Yeah, my arrow's going to be down until 0800.
0: Arrow's going to be down to 0800.

0: 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Man down, 2370 Crenshaw Boulevard,
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Fall or back injury, 25535 Hawthorne Boulevard, Ivy Park, 306.

Engine 97, RA 91, BLS 91, Chest Pain Delta 2801, Sepulveda Boulevard, Outfront.

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Fall or back injury. 2455 Pacific Coast Highway, Silverado 104.

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1: 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Patient is out front of that address.

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Fall or back injury. 2455 Pacific Coast Highway, Silverado 104.

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0: 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Ambulance 42, rescue 3980 South Sentinel Avenue, 3980 South Sentinel Avenue, Unit D, Unit D is in David, ambulance 42.

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1: outside.

Attention, engine 6-1, squad 6-1, ALS seizure at the Kensington, 801 South Pacific Coast Highway, room 214, A Lake Adam, for a female, 90 years old. Engine 6-1, squad 6-1.

0: 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I'm not sure if anybody went out to confirm you're down. Are you available for Santa Clarita?
1: Yes, sir. Airships are going to be down.
0: 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Airships are going to be down.

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Diabetic problem, Charlie, 3929 242nd Street, Apartment 1.

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0: Just be advised, we had a small earthquake reported off the coast of Redondo. The on-duty crews are going to be performing a survey of the city, and we'll report back with any damage.
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Engine 43, Rescue 43, vehicle accident, West Sentinel Avenue and Sepulveda Boulevard. West Sentinel Avenue and Sepulveda Boulevard. Be on Sentinella in the westbound lane. 2 vehicle car accident. Engine 43, Rescue 43. Already on scene.

0: 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Engine 95, Back Pain Bravo 2090 Earl Street, Spring Assisted Living, Room 202.
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0: 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Confirming Sentinel and Shronock Road, Los Angeles.
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Ambulance 42, vehicle accident, 6181 West Sentinel Avenue, 6181 West Sentinel Avenue, ambulance 42, assistant 43.

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Engine 96, RA 96, BLS 96, Ilkerson Delta, 3210, Sepulveda Boulevard, Clearwater, Room 237.

0: Quinn 22, Rescue 22, vehicle accident, 1623 Artesia Boulevard, 1623 Artesia Boulevard. Two vehicles involved, there will be two patients. Quinn 22, Rescue 22.
1: That'll be Battalion 21.
0: Battalion 21.
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0: 10-4. 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
2: Vehicle accident with injuries at Artesia Boulevard and Carver Street for two vehicle TC. Engine 64, squad 62.

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3: You got all lanes shut down on Artesia. 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I'm going to be investigating. Possibly have two patients.
4: 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Is this going to be westbound Artesia?
3: 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Westbound.

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0: 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Copy that. I'll bring the PCR.
1: Clint 22, let's go ahead and grab our medical equipment. 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

21, commercial fire alarm at 420 15th Street, 420 15th Street, at the Manhattan Beach Police Station. 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Has not reset. Engine 21.

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0: Engine 21, I see you're already on scene. The front desk is advising that the fire alarm went off once and has since reset. No smoke or flames seen. Nothing further.
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Ill person, 22520, Maple Avenue, Beachside, Room, 5A.

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Croc, 91, RA, 95, Battalion, 91, traffic collision with entrapment, Prairie Avenue and Artesia Boulevard.

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Quit 22, Rescue 22.

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1: It's on 91 and Janiah 3. Appears we have two ALS patients, RA95s, handling the one where Janiah 3 is. I'll take the truck. There's no entrapment at this time, but if we could use hands to assist RA93, BLS93, right at the intersection, Artesia and Prairie.
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0: 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Copy. Confirming you'll be in service 3-0 after this.
1: Yeah, it's affirmative. They will drop them off after they clear.

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Injury 3865 Pacific Coast Highway, Black House, Mass.

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0: 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We're on the phone with them now.
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Engine 2-1, Rescue 2-1, Rescue 2408 Pine Avenue, 2408 Pine Avenue, 93-year-old female fainted. 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

0: 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Engine 43 Rescue 42.
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Engine 42 rescue, 42 rescue, 111, 41 Washington Boulevard, 11141 Washington Boulevard, in the lobby of the Culver Assisted Living. Engine 42 rescue, 42.

Lincoln 33. This is the public, 615 East Holly Avenue, 615 East Holly Avenue, Unit 207, Unit 207 at the Park Vista Apartments. Okay for the battalion for a resident that's locked out of our apartment. 133.

0: 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We're taking Dominguez, but it looks like the train's going to be finishing shortly.
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Her caregiver's unable to open it. Engine 61, squad 61.

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3: 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Harder Avenue, Washington Boulevard. 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

City, engine 43 rescue, 43 rescue. It'll be at target 6000 Sepulveda, 6000 Sepulveda Boulevard at the target. They're requesting fire stage. Officer was involved in a fight, and it'll be at the top level parking structure at target. So for now, fire to stage, engine 43 rescue, 43.

0: Sergeant Agent 6-1, Squad 6-1, ALS head injury at Casa de los Amigos, 123 South Catalina Avenue, for a female, 81 years old, who fell in the parking lot and hit her head. She may have possibly broken her ankle as well. Engine 6-1, Squad 6-1.
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1: Copy that. I'm going to leave it shut off at the moment. Engineer Brown from Chemistry Sunday. Go ahead. 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It's the elevator first floor on left when you enter the premises. Go for it.

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0: 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Is that related to our call, or do we know anything about that?
1: 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Should be ours, though.
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0: 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Engine 6-1, Squad 6-1.
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0: the text they attempted to call their residence. 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I'll show you available.
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1: 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And I did put

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South Pacific Coast Highway and East Park Place. South Pacific Coast Highway and East Park Place. 65 to 70-year-old male. Possible transient. Fell on the sidewalk and can't get up. Engine 32, rescue 32.

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0: Hey, Martin Fulgrim at CHP request. It's a purple Dodge Charger. Last known location was southbound 5 at Washington.
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0: Anything going on?
1: Negative, sir. 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
0: Copy that. Hey, do you have any idea how much fuel is at Brackett?
1: No, sir. I'm sorry. I didn't check.

Attention engine 64 squad 62, ALS fall with injury at Simla Villas Assisted Living, 2805 Robinson Street, apartment 3 for a male, 77 years old, engine 64 squad 62.

0: 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Engine 6-2. We'll take the call in place of 6-4. We're en route.
1: 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Engine 6-4, show you clear.

his way in North Nash Street. On Nash, in front of the charger sign, no subject asking for the police and fire. He appears confused, unknown medical, appears in his 20s. PD will be around. Engine 3-2, rescue 3-2.

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1: Affirmative. They're en route.
0: Copy. It's going to be a non-medical patient requesting a transfer to Exodus.
1: Do you need them to
0: phone code? No code's fine.